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3: 2B35,
2: 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Again, just inquiring if you need EMS about location for that mail at all.
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0: 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Repeating from Mission Rescue, Second Able Call, Seaway Valley, respond, 182 Highland Road, 100 Wing, 77 male has fallen, struck his head, time of alarm, 2008.
1: Amber Bodette, Jesse's sister, who's going to call the police because Jesse's running for her unknown weapon.

Sonora Rescue, Governor Fire, Car 5, respond East Main Street and North Gordon Street. Two car MVA, unknown injuries, repeating 4, Governor Rescue, Governor Fire, Car 5, respond East Main Street and North Gordon Street. Two car MVA, unknown injuries, time of stage 2012, 6852.

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0: The location was East Main and North Gordon, correct?
1: Affirmative.
0: We just went through that intersection and didn't see anything. Do you know what vehicles we're looking for?
1: Negative. That's where the caller pinged down the Rapid SOS, and that's where they stated they were at.
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0: Central, Governor 8175.
1: Five, dispatch on.
0: Governor, PD and ourselves are unable to locate any accident in the vicinity of that area.
1: Copy.
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0: 401, prepare to copy neighbor dispute.
1: Eleven two dispatch on. Have you contacted the caller? We're at the intersection of Main and North Gorge and there's no accident.
2: 11-2, be advised, Governor PD was contacting the caller.
1: Let's see, if you can show us an area, we'll be investigating.
0: Over the care of the animals, the subject is no longer on the property.

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0: We just pulled into town.
1: Can I have you start heading towards 7 Northmore Park in Norfolk? 78-year-old male, confused, low BP, elevated heart rate.

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1: Copy. Norfolk Rescue, respond. 7 Northmore Park. 78-year-old male, confused, low BP, elevated heart rate, repeating 4, Norfolk Rescue, respond. 7 Northmore Park, 78 male, confused, low BP, elevated heart rate, time of alarm, 2035.

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Shelter and Rescue, Edwards First Responders. It's on 32 New Street, crosses 24. 73 male, difficulty breathing, repeating for Governor Rescue, Edwards First Responders. Respond 32 New Street, 73 male, difficulty breathing, time alarm 2041.

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1: 075 responding, paramedic.
0: 175 responding, 2042.

0: 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OCU 841 and route to MMH at this time.
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3-5. Johnson's is en route with an extended ETA.

Airstow Rescue, respond 25 Rutman Road near Cross Kenner 47, have a 67 female fall, possible knee injury, repeating for Airstow Rescue, 25 Rutman Road, have a 67 female fall, possible knee injury, 2107.

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available patrol is U.S. Highway 11, Canton area. Be observant for a black Nissan Rogue traveling towards Canton from Potsdam, U.S. Highway 11, reportedly high rate of speed. Again, can't shift any available patrols, U.S. Highway 11, Canton area. 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

0: 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I'm still at the intersection of Court Street and Main Street in Camp.
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0: You're rolling down on Mary Henry Union 7253. Mary Henry Union 7253, rolling down. North.
1: New York, Mary Henry Union 7253. Should be running a 2011 Nissan Rogue color black. It's going to be registered to an Annalise Vios of Church Street, Herman. Status on the vehicle is valid, expiring 06-17-28.
0: Receive, believe it's going to be the vehicle from that DMC device. We need to show all units back, sir.
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2: 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South San Rosa, out of Boston, today, Rosa. 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

0: 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I'll be back in.
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Yeah, the CP is really 124. 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

0: 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Lincoln Victor Union 571. 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Pine Street, Woodstock.
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hot set fire down the odor investigation, 56 Main Street. Repeating for hot set fire, odor investigation, 56 Main Street. Dispatch engine 49 will be out of service.

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Hotel Rescue, second ambulance call, respond 328, Cream of the Valley Road, Crossroads, Stevens Road, Peabody Road, Lead Mine Road, apartment 2, 31-year-old female, diabetic emergency, repeating for Governor Rescue, respond 328, Cream of the Valley Road, apartment 2, 31-year-old female, diabetic emergency, time of page 2313, 6815.

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0: So 8175 responding, be advised we are coming from Canton.
1: 8175 received, 2317, 6815.

0: you patrol up the State Highway 37 near the intersection of State Highway 68 to Southside Ogdensburg by the Burger King. Got a report of a male walking the highway on the white line. Caller's concerned he might be getting into the lane of traffic.
1: Received, you can show me around.
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0: 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Elm, New York, Mary George Paul, 1111. Say again, Mary George Paul, 1111, US 11, just in front of Valero.
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0: 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All the rest of the transmissions were covered. 0010-6815.
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3840, patrol to State Route 11, State Route 122, talk to a Joan, one car MBA, no injuries, to be in a Tahoe. Hi, states the girl ran to a stop sign.

You patrol the vicinity of McMaster Road and Forest Home Road. Me looking for a silver Honda Avalanche. Car is the wife, states her husband, Joshua Kapoor's location has been sitting there for a while. Phone calls are going straight to voicemail.

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Hammond Rescue, Governor Rescue, ALS, respond 815, State Highway 37, Crossroads Cemetery Road, 92-year-old male, possible unattended. Repeating for Hammond Rescue, Governor Rescue, respond 815, State Highway 37, Crossroads Cemetery Road, 92-year-old male, possible unattended. Time of page 0139, 6815.

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1: Hammond Rescue, repeater 6, respond 815, State Highway 37, Crossroads Cemetery Road, 92-year-old male, possible unattended. Repeating 4, Hammond Rescue, repeater 6, respond 815, State Highway 37, Crossroads Cemetery Road, 92-year-old male, possible unattended. Time of page 0139, 6815.

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Hammond Rescue, second page, still need full response, 815 State Highway 37, Crossroads Cemetery Road. 92-year-old male, possible unattended, repeating for Hammond Rescue. Second page, still need full response, 815 State Highway 37, 92-year-old male unattended, time of page 0142-6815.

Hammond Rescue Repeater 6, still need full response, 815 State Highway 37, Crossroads Cemetery Road, 92-year-old male, unattended. Repeating for Hammond Rescue, second page, Repeater 6, still need full response, 815 State Highway 37, 92-year-old male, unattended, time of page 0143, 6815.

Name and address, your third page. Still need full response. 815 State Highway 37, Crossroads Cemetery Road. 92-year-old male, possible unattended. Repeating. For Hammond Rescue, third page, still need full response, 815 State Highway 37, Crossroads Cemetery Road, 92-year-old male, unattended, time of page 0146-6815.

Hammond Rescue, 3rd page, repeater 6, still need full response, 815, State Highway 37, Crossroads, Cemetery Road, 92-year-old male, unattended. Repeating for Hammond Rescue, 3rd page, repeater 6, respond 815, State Highway 37, 92-year-old male, unattended. Time of page, 0147, 6815.

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0: 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He's already been trespassed there, and when asked to leave, he is refusing to leave.
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0: Baldwin Acres, Norwood, apartment 3B, 55-year-old female, heart problems, high blood pressure. 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

0: Watch if you can. You assigned Deputy LeBeau and Deputy Tate. This unit will be out of the field for that Green Haven drill for.
1: Copy. 448.

Jansen Rescue. Respond 3 Buck Street, Cross Streets, West Street, Minor Street, Craft Road 1. 39-year-old male complaining of back pain, repeating for Canton Rescue. Respond 3 Buck Street. 39-year-old male complaining of back pain. Time of page 0528-6815.

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0: 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It's going to be apartment 3, however, he's going to meet you in the lobby. 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He has no weapons, but is hearing voices.
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Be 2010 Audi S4, black and green. No injuries, airbag deployment, car versus deer. It will be the part of 27 as you make that right to go to the trail side.

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0: Two 12 City and 247 Croak Road. Down on Parrishville, reporting they just had a Chevy pickup truck operated by a Cal Strader go through their construction site, spinning his tires and yelling at workers.
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1: Charles Service Station, 119707037, Washington. In mail, his name was Alan Stark on 911, claiming to be an undercover agent, running drug activity in Messina, rambling on, not making any sense possible, MHL.
0: Received 545.

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Time of page 832, 6832.

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1: Can you respond to 710 Mansion Ave for the report of an open back door and an unknown male entering the residence? Nobody should be there.
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0: Dispatching for a two-car Janus bound Serenity 593, stay highway 11B, two-car MVA, unknown injuries. Repeating for Dispatching for a rescue, car Janus bound Serenity 593, stay highway 11B, two-car MVA, unknown injuries. Time page 1902, 6843.
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2: State Highway 11B will be closed from the Perrin Road to the Needham Road.
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129, Cam. 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I'm deputy, you're into this unit, show me how to CPH. Copy, out of medical 1921.

0: 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Oh, 1-2-8, go ahead.
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0: 184 to Ken, Sheriff, I'll be back in service.
1: Go ahead with the reg for the BMW.

Yeah, is he using the phone, is that the phone or talking to his phone? Is he using the phone, is that another item?

0: 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Go ahead for the registration for the box truck.
1: Central.
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0: That's received. Is that also a New York registration?
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2: Out 1928.

0: 1-0, just looking for further information regarding the truck. How large is the box truck?
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3: 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Is there some transport?
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0: Copy, 1933.

Brian McKenna asking. McKenna rescue, respond 182 Highland Road, 100 Wing, 77 male, elevated temp. Repeating for McKenna rescue, respond 182 Highland Road, 100 Wing, 77 male, elevated temp, time of alarm, 1935.

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0: Gonna be out on the 300 block of Green Street with New York, King Lincoln David 6472. King Lincoln David 6472.
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0: 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Operator was the RO.
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2: San Fran Messina 211 is en route to Messina Hospital.
1: 211 en route to Messina Hospital, 1950.

0: I'm from Messina 211, I've arrived at Messina Hospital.
1: 211 at Messina Hospital, 1958.